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0: Plus, Brock 94.3 QCM Extreme there with Get the Funk Out. And that was a track that proved Extreme could do a whole lot more than hard rock. Blending funk with Nuno Bettencourt's signature guitar fire, written by Bettencourt and Gary Cherone. It began as a musical idea on the road and evolved into one of the band's standout songs. 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

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He's struggling with his credit card score because he still owes Columbia House a dollar for those 15 cassettes he got back in 1989. 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

0: Classic Rock 94.3 QCM. That is Night Ranger and 4 in the morning. Wrapping up the 80s at 8 for this Monday night. And taking a quick look at that forecast overnight. Mostly clear and cooler. Low 59. Tomorrow looks like partly sunny with a high of 85. On Wednesday, mostly cloudy and humid with a couple of showers and a thunderstorm and a high of 80. It's mostly clear. 74 now at QCM.
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0: 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I'm Jeff Whip, and we are the Tri-State ZZ Top Station with the Grange.
1: Rumors spread around in that Texas town about the shack outside the game. You know what I'm talking about. 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

0: 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I'm Jeff Whip, and we are back out on the street for National Night Out with the Chambersburg Police Department. 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There's also a free swim at the Aquatic Center afterwards that is open to the public. Mike Corder is going to be there starting at 4. Get the details at WQCMFM.com.
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0: Jeff Wick. His dentist says he needs a crown. But around here, he's already known as King Wick.
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0: Classic Rock 94.3 QCM. It's Bad Company and Can't Get Enough, and that's going to wrap up my Monday night. I am out of here. Back at it again tomorrow afternoon at 3. Until then, have a great and safe Tuesday. Coming up, we'll take another look at that forecast. Overnight, it's going to be mostly clear and cooler, low 59. Tomorrow, partly sunny with a high of 85. And Wednesday, mostly cloudy and humid with a couple of showers and a thunderstorm and a high of 80. It's mostly clear, 71 now at QCM.
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0: A new era is about to kick off. Mike McCarthy takes over the sidelines. The Falcons come to town. And Acrisure Stadium is going to be rocking opening weekend.
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0: 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Here we go! A new era is about to kick off. Mike McCarthy takes over the sidelines.
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0: stands. A new era is about to kick off. Mike McCarthy takes over the sidelines. The Falcons come to town. And Acrisure Stadium is going to be rocking opening weekend. 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

wonder how far off I sat and wondered. Started humming a song from 1962. And it's funny how the night moves when you just don't seem to have as much to lose. 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

0: fans. A new era is about to kick off. Mike McCarthy takes over the sidelines. The Falcons come to town. And Acrisure Stadium is going to be rocking opening weekend.
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0: fans. Here we go. A new era is about to kick off. Mike McCarthy takes over the sidelines. The Falcons come to town. And Acrisure Stadium is going to be rocking opening weekend.
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We, along with Hafer's Guns, say thank you as we celebrate the 250th birthday of the United States of America.

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0: and make it nice to each other. What does that mean, huh? Rumor has it that could it be the long-awaited tribute tour to Eddie Van Halen? We'll keep you posted. That would be very cool, right? Hey, weather today, not so cool, but not so hot either. It's going to be a pretty nice day. There is a chance of a thundershower. We've got that a lot this week, but just a small chance, likely not. That's going to be later. Partly sunny and a high of 85, and then tomorrow, cloudy, muggy, couple showers and a thundershower, high 80. And Thursday, kind of cloudy, muggy, showers and thundershowers possible. We'll see a high around 88. Right now, it is 59 at QCM.
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0: 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Dave Kirkpatrick, Tuesday morning, and coming up later on this afternoon, we're going to be back out on the street for the National Night Out with the Chambersburg Police Department. Their annual event to build a better relationship with the police and the community, happening this evening 4 until 7 at the Chambersburg Memorial Park. They're going to have activities and demonstrations for all ages, also helicopter landing, canine demonstration. Also, a free swim at the Aquatic Center afterwards. It's open to the public. Mike is going to be there starting at 4 o'clock. 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
2: Moving northbound on 81 as you leave Maryland heading into Pennsylvania. There's a brief delay just after the state line. There was an overnight work zone near exit 3 for Route 11. Just a brief slowdown now. 81 southbound from Shippensburg into Chambersburg through Greencastle and into Hagerstown. No problems there. South of I-70, 81 moves smoothly southbound from Martinsburg down toward the Winchester area. Northbound 81, Virginia into West Virginia and Maryland, delay-free and incident-free. I-70 eastbound from Hagerstown to Frederick. You'll find things moving well. Getting slow already on 270 southbound from Route 80 down toward the truck scales. Route 15 north and southbound between Thurmont and Frederick looking good. Westbound 70, Frederick to Hagerstown and points west of 81, no delays. That's traffic, and you're up to date.
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0: WCCM Classic Rock Vault, bringing you that Stevie Ray Vaughan and Crossfire. Nice day today. Nice, sunny, partly sunny, high of 85. Maybe a little excitement later on overnight, but otherwise a beautiful day today. Kind of cloudy and muggy with a couple showers and a thunder shower possible on Wednesday, high of 80. And Thursday looks kind of cloudy, muggy with some showers and a thunder shower possible, high of 88. Right now it's 60 at QCM.
1: 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Is about to kick off. Mike McCarthy takes over the sidelines. The Falcons come to town. And Acrisure Stadium is going to be rocking opening weekend.
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1: 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And on the way, news, weather, and traffic. Don't go too far, though. You know what's coming right back. Some more classic rock. Led Zeppelin. We'll kick it off next.
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3: This is for state local news. Maryland's Republican lawmakers say changing the standards for congressional redistricting will lead to hyper-partisan gerrymandering. Democrats in the State House and Senate are pushing for passage of a measure that would spell out how congressional districts are drawn and put it on the ballot for voters to consider in the November election. Republican Senator Steve Hershey says Democrats are trying to change the Maryland Constitution in order to do what they want to do. Microsoft issues a security warning about hotel Wi-Fi.
4: Microsoft officials say Russian hackers with a Russian espionage group are using phony sign-in pages to steal information and record keystrokes. They say hackers tamper with public Wi-Fi equipment and captive portals to show fake Microsoft 365 login pages, fake software updates, or verification checks. Experts advise using your phone as a hotspot as a safer option. I'm Scott Carr.
3: The Maryland Department of Transportation and State Police are continuing to urge drivers to slow the fast down and drive safely during the summer travel season. Between July 27th and August 2nd, there were 6 traffic fatalities recorded across the state. That brings the number of deaths in July to 37. As of August 3rd, 233 people have lost their lives on Maryland roads this year, compared to 279 at this time last year. Partly cloudy, 86 today. That's what's trending in the 4-state. I'm Erica Kane.
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2: On 81 southbound from Chambersburg into Greencastle through Hagerstown, no delays. Continuing south on 81 south by 70 down toward Martinsburg and Winchester, looking good. Northbound 81, Virginia into West Virginia, Maryland, and Pennsylvania, no delays. That road work that was on 81 northbound as you cross into Pennsylvania from Maryland. Clear.

0: And those delays went away as well. From Hagerstown to Frederick on I-70 eastbound, delay-free. 270 is going to be slow from Route 80 down to the truck scales. Route 15 north and southbound between Emmitsburg and Frederick should find everything open. Westbound on 70, Frederick to Hagerstown, and then west of Interstate 81. I-70 looks good between I-68 and Hancock and 81 near Hagerstown. That's traffic, and you're up to date.
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0: 94.3 QCM Tri-State's Classic Rock Station. Into August on a Tuesday morning. It's early and a nice day ahead today. And hey, preseason football right around the corner. Regular season football also right around the corner. And we've got some tickets for you to see the Steelers, their opener against the Falcons. That's going to be in Pittsburgh on Sunday, September 13th. Just a little over a month away. 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The winner is going to be selected at random from all of the entries and notified at the end of the contest. 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
2: On I-70 eastbound from Hagerstown to Frederick, no delays. Looking good still. Route 15 north and southbound is moving at speed between Emmitsburg and Frederick. 270, though, is going to be slow from Route 80 down to the truck scales after Route 109. Westbound 70, Frederick to Hagerstown, no problems. On Route 40 between Hagerstown and Frederick, both ways, east and westbound, no problems to report there. West of 81, 70 looks good in both directions. A little bit of a slowdown on I-68 westbound as you pass the interchange with I-70. 81 southbound is looking good from Shippensburg into Chambersburg through Greencastle and into Hagerstown, and then down toward Martinsburg and Winchester. No problems to report there. Northbound 81, Winchester into Martinsburg, into Hagerstown and into Pennsylvania. Delay free as well. That's traffic and you're up to date.
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0: Classic Rock 94.3 QCM, partly sunny and 85 today. Tomorrow, kind of cloudy, muggy, couple showers and a thunder shower possible and a high around 80. And Thursday, kind of cloudy. Once again, it's going to be muggy. Lots of muggy lately. Couple showers and a thunder shower just to moisten it up even more. High on Thursday, 88. Right now, it's 63 at QCM.
1: Steelers fans, here we go. A new era is about to kick off. Mike McCarthy takes over the sidelines. The Falcons come to town. And Acrisure Stadium is going to be rocking opening weekend.
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1: This is for State Local News. President Trump is heading out west this week to raise money and talk about what he's done for the economy. He'll be in California later today for a Republican National Committee dinner at Trump National Golf Club in Los Angeles. Wednesday, the president will be in Las Vegas, where he'll talk about the economy at Red Rock Casino. The Washington County Sheriff's Office had a busy month of July. According to the latest numbers, the sheriff's office responded to more than 7,500 calls for service. Deputies took 623 reports and made 825 traffic stops. There were 304 arrests made last month, and 136 warrants were served. Hagerstown Police and the Washington County Sheriff's Office will be hosting their annual National Night Out celebrations this evening. The police event takes place at the North Pavilion of Fairgrounds Park in Hagerstown, featuring food activities, demonstrations, and the annual backpack giveaway. The Sheriff's Office event is being held at Byron Memorial Park in Williamsport. There will be a medevac helicopter fly-in, canine, and drone demonstrations, and both events are free. Partly cloudy, 86 today. That's what's trending in the four state. I'm Erica Kane.
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4: I-70 eastbound from Hagerstown to Frederick looking good. Route 15 north and southbound between Emmitsburg and Frederick. No delays on Route 15 on 270 southbound. You will be slow from Route 80 to the truck sales. Route 40 east and west between Hagerstown and Frederick moving well. And then on westbound 70 from Frederick to Hagerstown, then continuing west of 80. No delays either way on I-70 between Hancock and Hagerstown. 81 southbound, Chambersburg into Greencastle through Hagerstown, then down toward Martinsburg and Winchester. No delays on 81 south, 81 northbound from Virginia into West Virginia, Maryland, and Pennsylvania. No issues there. Route 11 north and southbound also moving smoothly. That's traffic, and you're up to date.
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1: On I-70 eastbound from Hagerstown to Frederick, we're looking pretty good. Route 15 northbound, though, is getting very slow. Up from I-70 to Rosemont Avenue, southbound 15, in a delay now from 7th Street down to Patrick Street. 270 still very heavy and slow from Route 80 down to the truck scales. And before that, in that backup, there was an accident before 109. Westbound 70, Frederick to Hagerstown, no delays on west of 81. I-70 east and westbound looks pretty good. 81 southbound from Chambersburg into Greencastle through Hagerstown. A brief delay as you head south on 81, beginning after Halfway Boulevard to exit onto eastbound 70, even though there's no delay on eastbound 70. South of I-70, though, 81 looks good down toward the Martinsburg and Winchester areas. That's traffic, and you're up to date.
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2: Nobody plays more of this.

0: mainly sunny day today and high around 85, nice day. And then tomorrow, cloudy and muggy, maybe a shower or a thunder shower, high of 80. Thursday looks like it's going to be kind of cloudy, muggy, some showers and a thunder shower possible, and a high around 88. Right now, 67 at 94.3 QCM.
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5: Interstate 70 eastbound, still looking good from Hagerstown to Frederick. Northbound Route 15, still a bit under speed as you head up from I-70 toward Rosemont Avenue. Southbound 15 is moving smoothly now from points north through Frederick into the interchange with I-70 and 340. Westbound 70, Frederick to Hagerstown looks good. And then west of 81, no problems on I-70 between Hancock and Hagerstown. 81 southbound from Chambersburg into Greencastle through Hagerstown, then down toward Martinsburg and Winchester, no delays. Northbound 81 throughout the region is moving at speed. That's traffic, and you're up to date.
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0: It's the Tri-State's home for Pearl Jam, Classic Rock 94.3 QCM with the live. It's Mike Holder. We got a busy week ahead of us. Coming up on Friday, we'll be at the Corpus Christi Catholic Church and their annual car show and cruise-in. That's from 4 until 8 o'clock on Friday night at the Parish Center parking lot on North 2nd Street in Chambersburg. If you want to put a car in the show, just $10 to register. No pre-registration necessary. Just show up that evening. You got food trucks on site, music for the whole family. It's always a good time. We'll be there starting at 4 o'clock.
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0: The 20th, that show on the concert calendar at WQCMFM.com. It's Mike Hoder checking the forecast. Got a partly sunny day today. Temps going to make it into the upper 80s. Tonight, partly cloudy. Could see a shower or thunderstorm popping up with a low near 70. And tomorrow, partly sunny. Again, a threat of a couple of showers or a thunderstorm and a high in the low 80s. 75 at QCM.
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It's 18 in Life from Skid Row. 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They've been looking since the first of the year. 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

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What you got on tap for tonight? Get the family together and come out and join us for the National Night Out with the Chambersburg Police Department. It's going on from 4 till 7 at the Chambersburg Memorial Park this evening. They got all kinds of cool activities and demonstrations, including the helicopter landing, the canine demonstration. 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

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Billy got the idea for the tune while working on that album, while on vacation, swimming off the island of Greece. I guess you take the inspiration whenever it hits you, huh? That's Rock Me Tonight out of the QCM Classic Rock Vault. And I'm Mike Oder with

0: 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We'll do some Tesla. Got some Hearts on the way next.
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0: the Stone Temple Pilots and Plush, Classic Rock 94.3 QCM with Mike Older. Some more classic rock coming up for you this morning while you're rocking at work. I got the Police, some Van Halen, some Bush on the way as well. I mean, the forecast, got a partly sunny day today. Should be pretty nice with temperatures in the upper 80s for the high. Tonight, partly cloudy. There is a chance of a shower or thunderstorm late with a low near 70. And tomorrow, partly sunny and a better chance of a couple of showers or a thunderstorm and a high in the low 80s. 79 at QCM.
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0: it's hard not to sing along with that one. It's the Eagles' Take It Easy, Classic Rock 94.3 QCM. I'm Mike Holder. We are getting close to the noontime hour. Another edition of the Big Hairy Lunch is waiting in the wings. First four songs every weekday at noon we do from the hair bands of the 80s and the early 90s. So let's get started in just a few. Check of the forecast. Some partial sunshine this afternoon. Temps going to make it into the upper 80s. Tonight, partly cloudy. Could see a shower or thunderstorm late with a low near 70. And tomorrow, partly sunny. A couple of showers, maybe a thunderstorm, and a high in the low 80s. It's 81 at QCM.
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2: Steelers fans! 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Mike McCarthy takes over the sidelines. 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

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Jeff Woods got some more tonight from 8 until 9 with the 80s at 8. And we got some Ozzy and Lita for you now.

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That is so hard to believe. That is wrapping up the Big Hairy Lunch for us this afternoon. I'm Mike Oder, rocking you on the job with another local band. 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

0: It's Toto and Hold the Line, Classic Rock 94.3 QCM with Mike Oder. Coming up later this afternoon, we're going to be hanging out at Chambersburg Memorial Park with the Chambersburg Police Department. They're holding their National Night Out for this year, coming up later on today from 4 until 7 o'clock. They got all kinds of activities and demonstrations planned for all ages. They got that helicopter landing, the canine demonstration. I believe they got some free food and drinks to hand out as well. And there's also a free swim at the Aquatic Center afterwards. That'll be open to the public for tonight. We'll be there starting at 4 o'clock today with 94.3 QCM.
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0: It's Collective Soul and Shine, 94.3 QCM with Mike Holder. Coming up later this week, we're going to be out for the Corpus Christi Catholic Church's annual car show and cruise-in. That's happening this Friday the 7th from 4 until 8 at the Parish Center parking lot, 2nd Street in Chambersburg. If you want to get a car in the show, all you got to do is just show up. There's no pre-registration, just $10 entry fee. We're going to be there starting at 4 o'clock. That's this Friday with QCM. The forecast, we got some partial sunshine, upper 80s for the rest of the day today. Tonight, partly cloudy, could see a shower or thunderstorm late with a low near 70. Partly sunny, chance of a shower or thunderstorm, and a high in the low 80s for tomorrow. It's 83 at QCM.
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2: 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Mike McCarthy takes over the sidelines. 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And Acrisure Stadium is going to be rocking opening weekend. 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

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It's Alice Cooper on Classic Rock 94.3 QCM. He's in the middle of Alice's Attic Tour, if you want to see it. In fact, he's coming to the Hershey Theater on November the 4th. You want the details? 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

0: some classic rock from Cream. 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Some Bon Jovi coming up, the Stones, some Def Leppard on the way as well. And the forecast for the rest of this afternoon, some partial sunshine, upper 80s for the high tonight, partly cloudy. There's a threat of a shower or thunderstorm late with a low near 70, and then partly sunny and some more showers or a thunderstorm again tomorrow with a high in the low 80s. It's 84 at QCM.
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We've got two tickets to the Steelers season opener against the Falcons at Acrisure Stadium in Pittsburgh on Sunday, September the 13th. 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

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Little Black Dog, it's Mike Holder rocking you on the job. Jimi Hendrix now, Foxinated.

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0: It's a deep cut from AC/DC, Classic Rock 94.3 QCM from Back in Black. It's one of the tunes on the PMRC's Filthy 15 list. Got those warning labels slapped on our albums back in the day. It's Let Me Put My Love Into You. That one from the QCM Classic Rock Vault this afternoon. Got some more classic rock coming up for the workday. Some Pat Benatar lined up, and we'll do some Rush for you next.
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0: It's Green Day, Brain Stew, Jaded, Classic Rock 94.3 QCM. It's Mike Holder, and that's going to do it for me. Jeff Whip's coming up after 3 o'clock. I am headed out to the Chambersburg Memorial Park for the Chambersburg Police Department's National Night Out. It's going on from 4 until 7 o'clock this evening. Hopefully you get the family together and come out and join us as well. And the forecast looks like a pretty decent evening. Partly sunny, upper 80s for the high for the rest of the day. Tonight, partly cloudy. There's a threat of a shower or thunderstorm, but not until later tonight. So it shouldn't affect this evening's activities. We'll see a low near 70, then partly sunny. Better chance of a shower or thunderstorm tomorrow and a high in the low 80s. It's 85 at QCM.
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Good afternoon. I'm Jeff Witt, stepping into the 3 o'clock hour, and we have your tickets to go see the Steelers season opener against the Falcons at Acrisure Stadium in Pittsburgh Sunday, September 13th. 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

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We got our first look at traffic coming up in about 10 minutes. 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

0: Classic Rock 94.3 QC, and that's Pearl Jam with Black. I'm Jeff Whip, and we are back out on the street for National Night Out with the Chambersburg Police Department, their annual event to build a better relationship with the police and the community. That's going on tonight from 4 p.m. to 7 p.m. Chambersburg Memorial Park, and they're going to have activities and demonstrations for all ages. That includes a helicopter landing and canine demonstration. There's also a free swim at the Aquatic Center afterwards that is open to the public. Mike Holder's going to be there kicking off at 4 p.m. this afternoon. Get the details at WQCMFM.com.
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2: On 81 between Hagerstown and Shippensburg, you're good to go there. On 81 between Hagerstown and Martinsburg, no issues northbound or southbound. On 70 from Big Pole to Frederick, that's clear in both directions. 11 from the West Virginia state line to Chambersburg, no crashes in your way. On 9, you're at speed from Hedgesville to Charlestown, and no problems being reported on 1630 or 316. That's traffic, and you're up to date.
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0: 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The Doors there. And hello, I love you. I'm Jeff Whipp. Taking another look at that forecast overnight. Looks like it's going to be partly cloudy and humid with a low of 70. Tomorrow, partly cloudy and humid. A couple of thunderstorms and a high of 82. Thursday, partly cloudy and humid with a couple of showers and a thunderstorm and a high of 91. It's sunny, 86 now at QCM.
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14: On 81 between Hagerstown and Shippensburg, you're good to go there. On 81 between Hagerstown and Martinsburg, no issues northbound or southbound. On 70 from Big Pole to Frederick, that's clear in both directions. 11 from the West Virginia state line to Chambersburg, no crashes in your way. On 9, you're at speed from Hedgesville to Charlestown. And no problems being reported on 1630 or 316. That's traffic, and you're up to date.
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Some Zeppelin on the way for you now from the golden age of rock and roll. This is how legends took the stage. Between 1970 and 72, Led Zeppelin ignited arenas with an unforgettable opening, often preceded by the haunting L.A. Drone. Make sure you turn it up. It's time for the Immigrant Song by Zeppelin.

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I'm Jeff Whip, and we'll be checking in with Mike Holder here shortly. He's out at Chambersburg Memorial Park for National Night Out with the Chambersburg Police Department.

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One of the perks of rocking on the job with Classic Rock 94.3 QCM.

0: 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I'm Jeff Whip. We're going to send it out to Mike Holder. He is broadcasting live at Chambersburg Memorial Park.
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2: Hey, it's Mike Holder, and it is the first Tuesday of August. And what that means every year is that is National Night Out. That's where police departments all across the country get together and put on community events to build a better relationship with everybody in the community. And this is a great event. We are partnering with the Chambersburg Police Department for their National Night Out here at the Chambersburg Memorial Park. It's going on until 7 o'clock this evening. They've got some demonstrations coming up. Supposed to have a helicopter landing, a canine demonstration as well. All kinds of giveaways. We're here in the back.

0: back of the park by the pavilion, and that's where all the action is happening right now. Don't forget, also later on this evening, there is a free swim at the Aquatic Center here after the National Night Out. So if you want to bring everybody out for that, it's a good event for the entire family. We're here till 7 o'clock this evening. Chambersburg Memorial Park with the Chambersburg Police Department. It's Mike Holder with 94.3 QCM.
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2: Between Hagerstown and Shippensburg on 81, there's no problems on the northbound side or on the southbound side. Now, between Hagerstown and Martinsburg, 81 is clear in both directions. On 70, between Big Pole and Frederick, you're not hitting the brakes eastbound or westbound. On 11, you're good to go from the West Virginia state line to Chambersburg. On 9 at speed, from Hedgesville to Charlestown. And finally, on 1630 and 316, no delays being reported. That's traffic, and you're up to date.
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0: 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That's the Foo Fighters in times like these, wrapping things up in the 4 o'clock hour. We're going to check in with Mike Holder again here, broadcasting live from Chambersburg Memorial Park. But before we get to that, quick look at that forecast overnight. Looks like partly cloudy and humid with a low of 70. Then tomorrow, partly cloudy and humid, a couple of thunderstorms and a high of 82. Thursday, partly cloudy and humid, a couple of showers and a thunderstorm and a high of 91. It's sunny, 85 now at QCM.
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3: Hey, it's Mike Holder, and it's turned out to be a really nice late afternoon, early evening for this year's National Night Out with the Chambersburg Police Department. Of course, that's just one of many of these events that are going on all across the country, and we are happy to be here for the Chambersburg Police Department's National Night Out at the Chambersburg Memorial Park. It's going on until 7 o'clock this evening. They've got all kinds of things planned over the next couple of hours, including a helicopter landing, canine demonstration. You have to heat that stuff up. So if you haven't already made it out here, plan on bringing them out during the course of the evening for that. We've got all kinds of giveaways. We're in the back of the park by the pavilion. So that's where you can come see us, hang out. They got some food and some drinks they're handing out as well. And, of course, don't forget, later on this evening, they have a free swim at the Aquatic Center located here at the park. So that is after the National Night Out. We're here till 7 o'clock. It's Mike Holder for 94.3 QCM.
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7: Between Hagerstown and Shippensburg on 81, there's no problems on the northbound side or on the southbound side. Now, between Hagerstown and Martinsburg, 81 is clear in both directions. On 70, between Big Pole and Frederick, you're not hitting the brakes eastbound or westbound. On 11, you're good to go from the West Virginia state line to Chambersburg. On 9 at speed, from Hedgesville to Charlestown. And finally, on 1630 and 316, no delays being reported. That's traffic, and you're up to date.
5: 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We're full of it. 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

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I'm Jeff Whipp. We'll be checking back in with Mike Holder here in about 20 minutes. He's out broadcasting live at Chambersburg Memorial Park for National Night Out with the Chambersburg Police Department. 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

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I'm Jeff Whipp. The Rolling Stones headed your way now. And Satisfaction was released in the U.S. on June 6, 1965, just a month after Keith Richards dreamed up its iconic guitar riff. It reached number one on July 10th and stayed there for 4 weeks. Crank it up loud. It's Satisfaction from the Stones on QCM.

0: 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It's Motley Crue and Dr. Feelgood. I'm Jeff Webb. Time to send it back out to Mike Holder, broadcasting live from Chambersburg Memorial Park for National Night Out with the Chambersburg Police Department.
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2: Hey, it's Mike Holder, and it is a nice night out for National Night Out this evening. It's the night that's designated every year. It is the first Tuesday of every August, where police departments across the country put together a nice little community event to bring everybody out and just to show that, you know, hey, they're there for you. It's a really good thing that they do. And we're here with the Chambersburg Police Department at the Chambersburg Memorial Park this evening for their version of National Night Out. And, of course, they got demonstrations going on. They had a helicopter land a little bit ago. Everybody goes nuts for that. They're going to have a canine demonstration coming up here shortly. And all kinds of giveaways. We're here at the pavilion in the back of Chambersburg Memorial Park, where they're serving some food for dinner, handing out some free drinks. And, of course, don't forget about the free swim at the Aquatic Center that's going on later on tonight after the National Night Out. That's going on until 7 o'clock. That's how long we're here at Chambersburg Memorial Park, the 94.3 QCM.
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3: Between Hagerstown and Shippensburg on 81, there's no problems on the northbound side or on the southbound side. Now, between Hagerstown and Martinsburg, 81 is clear in both directions. On 70, between Big Pole and Frederick, you're not hitting the brakes eastbound or westbound. On 11, you're good to go from the West Virginia state line to Chambersburg. On 9 at speed, from Hedgesville to Charlestown. And finally, on 16, 30, and 316, no delays being reported. That's traffic, and you're up to date.
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0: Classic Rock 94.3 QC and the Red Hot Chili Peppers and Scar Tissue wrapping up the 5 o'clock hour. We're going to send it out one more time to Mike Older. He is broadcasting live at Chambersburg Memorial Park for National Night Out with the Chambersburg Police Department. That forecast overnight looks like it's going to be partly cloudy and humid, low 70. Tomorrow, partly cloudy and humid with a couple of showers and thunderstorms, a high of 82. And on Thursday, partly cloudy and humid with a couple of showers and thunderstorm, a high of 91. Mostly sunny and 90 now at QCM.
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2: Hey, it's Mike Oner. We are set up at the Chambersburg Memorial Park this evening for the Chambersburg Police Department's National Night Out. This is going on until 7 o'clock this evening. And this is the thing that the police departments all across the country do on this first Tuesday night of August. Little community events. They're handing out all kinds of free stuff. They got the free food they're doing as well. Still got that canine demonstration. Expecting that to happen here sometime soon. Of course, that's a big hit with everybody. So if you haven't made it out tonight, still time for you to come out and take advantage of a really nice evening to be part of the National Night Out. And don't forget, too, they also have a free swim at the Aquatic Center right here at Chambersburg Memorial Park coming up at the end of the evening after the National Night Out. We're here until 7 o'clock this evening. Got plenty of time for you to come out and be a part of it as well. Again, it's the Chambersburg Memorial Park National Night Out with the Chambersburg Police Department and 94.3 QCM.
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13: 81 between Hagerstown and Shippensburg at speed. 81 between Hagerstown and Martinsburg, that's also at speed. On 70 between Big Pull and Frederick, eastbound you're clear. On the westbound side, traffic is slow between Downsville Pike and 81. On 11 from the West Virginia state line to Chambersburg, no issues. On 9, you're good to go from Hedgesville to Charlestown. And on 1630 and 316, no crashes slowing you down. That's traffic, and you're up to date.
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We've got the 80s date coming up a little later on tonight. 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

0: 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I'm Jeff Whipp with One Out of the Classic Rock Vault. A deep cut. Call back to 1980. That's from the Crimes of Passion album from Pat Benatar. Treat Me Right. Got Hendrix on the way for you next with QCM.
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0: 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It's Metallica Until It Sleeps, wrapping up the 6 o'clock hour and taking another quick look at that forecast. Overnight, partly cloudy and humid, low 70, then partly cloudy and humid with a couple of thunderstorms tomorrow, a high of 82. Thursday's going to be partly cloudy and humid, a couple of showers and a thunderstorm expected with a high of 91. Mostly sunny and 87 now at QCM.
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Well, it's a Grod 94.3 QCM. I'm Jeff Whip. Got some Heart coming your way now. And when they were inducted into the Rock and Roll Hall of Fame in 2013, something fans never expected happened. The original lineup reunited on stage for the first time since 1979 to perform Crazy on You. Anne and Nancy Wilson had spent decades touring with different musicians, so they were hesitant to bring everyone back together. In the end, they struck a compromise. The original band played Crazy on You, the sisters performed a stripped-down Dreamboat Annie, and then the current Heart lineup closed with Barracuda, joined by Chris Cornell, Mike McCready, and Jerry Cantrell. Here is Heart. It's Crazy on You with QCM.

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0: 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It's Alice in Chains and Rooster. Jerry Cantrell wrote the song about his father, and he only saw the band perform once. They played the song while opening for Iggy Pop. And although Jerry was never in Vietnam, and his father rarely spoke about his experiences, he wrote the song imagining what his father might have felt. During the performance, his father stood in the back, removed his hat, held it in the air, and cried. Jerry said that moment made the song deeply personal to him. Queen, coming your way next with QCM.
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0: Jeff Wick. His dentist says he needs a crown. But around here, he's already known as King Whip.
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0: Classic Rock 94.3 QCN. That's Rush and Fly By Night. And that is going to take care of wrapping up the 7 o'clock hour as we get ready for the 80s at 8 next hour. But before I can do that, quick look at that forecast overnight. Partly cloudy and humid, low 70. Then tomorrow, partly cloudy and humid with a couple of thunderstorms and a high of 82. On Thursday, partly cloudy and humid, a couple of showers and a thunderstorm are expected with a high of 91. Mostly sunny, 85 now at QCM.
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0: It's Riley Green, and I'm here with Boot Barn.
1: When I was growing up in Alabama, we didn't have cowboys. Just small tracts of land, no big open fields. And to me, a cowboy was somebody that was tough, that wasn't scared to work. My dad was kind of a cowboy in my eyes. You know, he built houses his whole life. You have to have a pretty good work ethic to get up every morning and go do construction work in a hot sun in Alabama. And that was our version of a cowboy where I grew up.
0: Riley Green and Boot Barn, sharing a deep respect for the cowboy way.
2: 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You can't stop. You have to find out what happens next. Then it's over. The universe seems bigger. You feel different. You feel like you have no idea where you are. Audible. Stories that speak to you.
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